I wonder if you're lonesome tonight. You know, someone said the world's a stage and each must play a part. Fate had me playing in love with you as my sweetheart. Act one was where we met. I loved you at first glance. You read your lines so cleverly and never missed a cue. Then came act two. You seemed to change, you acted strange, and why I've never known. Honey, you lied when you said you loved me, and I had no cause to doubt you. But I'd rather go on hearing your lies than to go on living without you. Now the stage is bare, and I'm standing there with emptiness all around. And if he won't come back to me, then they can bring the curtain down.

I don't have nothing holding back. Scatman can do it, so can you. I hear you all passed out the meaning of scat, while I'm the professor and all I can tell you is why you're still sleeping, the saints are still weeping, because things you call dead haven't yet had the chance to be born.

that mama, she got it sticking in the cameraman. Now look at her, so. And he's up there. What's that? Hawaiian noises. He's banging on the bundles like a chimpanzee. Oh, that ain't working.

not better. 거기서 지말고 빨리 나와. You lady demon in my storyline. Don't knock on my door. 나 얼른 나가버려. Toxic lover, you know better. 거기서 지말고 얼른 나와. You little demon in my storyline. Don't knock on my door. I'll be out.